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3: Good evening, Udo. Good evening, everyone. The United Kingdom has temporarily suspended the trade regime that had previously allowed Mauritius to benefit from special treatment and preferential tariffs for tuna exports, a sector that generates around 14 billion rupees a year. The Minister of Agro-Industry, Fisheries, Ovin Bulel, has condemned this decision. He points out that Mauritius enjoyed this advantage due to its status as small state island. From now on, all countries concerned will benefit from the same preferential rate. A letter has been sent to the High Commissioner of the United Kingdom. Ovin Bulel believes that this measure is unfair. He states that the government is monitoring the situation closely and is continuing its diplomatic efforts and advocacy. Regarding the budget, Ovin Bulel stated that it will be a fair budget given the current economic context. Contract tourist bus owners are seeking state assistance to purchase new vehicles through bank loans. They have to pay up to 3.7 million rupees to buy a vehicle. This sum is considered excessive in relation to their income. At a press conference this morning, the president of the Tourist Contract Bus Owners Association, Habib Aladdin, said he expects the Development Bank of Mauritius to take over the bank loans at a preferential interest rate. Alternatively, the government could grant them the same privileges as those given to taxi owners who are exempt from customs duties when purchasing their vehicles. The Portlaoise CID arrested two further suspects in connection with the murder of Gael Sadal yesterday. As for the main suspect, he remains under observation in hospital. Investigators also recovered a knife believed to be the murder weapon this morning. The police are focusing on a drug-related motive, whilst the family claims it was a mobile phone robbery. A spectacular armed robbery took place during the night of the 13th to the 14th of June at the premises of a company in Calabas. According to the security guard, around 10 hooded individuals armed with sabers and metal balls were behind the raid. They are believed to have used a stolen van to carry out the robbery. The security guard was overpowered and tied up as was another person present at the scene. The criminals then made their way to the first floor of the building, where they forced open a door and removed a safe, which they loaded into the vehicle. Several people were questioned and then released. The CID investigation is continuing actively. In world news, Kenya's government is pushing ahead with plans to establish an Ebola quarantine and treatment facility at a military installation in partnership with the United States after Kenyan High Court temporarily barred the arrangement earlier this week. The facility is for Americans potentially exposed to the deadly virus in the Democratic Republic of Congo, more than 1,500 miles away. Kenya has not recorded any Ebola cases. This is the end of this flash. Thank you for listening. Back to you, Ludo.
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